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Request a dispatch in Mount Holly, 3982, Route 103 South. 26-year-old male who was stung by a bee and he is allergic. No EpiPen is available and his throat is closing up. Again, 3982, Route 103 South in Mount Holly. 26-year-old male who was stung by a bee. No EpiPen is available and his throat is closing up.

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0: 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We are now clear for the recording.
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0: Sons of Ambulance, please respond to 46 Main Street, Stoughton House, for an 86-year-old female who fell and hit her head. She's currently bleeding from the back of her head, conscious and breathing. 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She's conscious and breathing. Kind of your tone, 2050.
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source for Harrisville. Respond to the area of 11 Aldworth Manor Road for tree blocking the road. That's for Harrisville. Respond to the area of 11 Aldworth Manor Road for tree blocking the road. We're on tap 1, 2058 QGF 15.

46 Mount Hodges Road, automatic fire alarm on all calls. Repeating 4 Swansea to 46 Mount Huggins Road, automatic fire alarm, unknown cause. Units on TAC 2 on arrival in Swansea, 2059, ACF 15.

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0: Squad 1 on the scene, 2107.

Zephyr Dummerton, rescuing to respond to the area north of the Irving 2557 West River Road for a cell phone crash notification. Proceeding for Dummerton, rescuing north of Irving 2557 West River Road for a cell phone crash notification. Units operated on TAC 1, 2015.

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0: A1 transporting 1, Manascone, hospital 2111.

27, 21. 21. 21. 21. 21. 21. 21. 21. 21. 21. 21. 21. 21. 21. 21. 21. 21. 21. 21. 21. 21. 21. 21. 21. 21. 21. 21. 21. 21. 21. 21. 21. 21. 21. 21. 21. 21. 21. 21. 21. 21. 21. 21. 21. 21. 21. 21. 21. 21. 21. 21. 21. 21. 21. 21. 21. 21. 21. 21. 21. 21. 21. 21. 21. 21. 21. 21. 21. 21. 21. 21. 21. 21. 21. 21. 21. 21. 21. 21. 21. 21. 21. 21. 21. 21. 21. 21. 21. 21. 21. 21. 21. 21. 21. 21. 21. 21. 21. 21. 21. 21. 21. 21. 21. 21. 21. 21. 21. 21. 21. 21. 21. 21. 21. 21. 21. 21. 21. 21. 21. 21. 21. 21. 21. 21.

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Go ahead. Correction, it's going to be a Vermont veteran. Victor 6387, Vermont.

0: Source 4, Chesterfield. Respond to 2, Spaulding Hill Road. Headwater precision. 3, fire alarm sounding nothing obvious. That's for Chesterfield. Respond to 2, Spaulding Hill Road. Headwater precision. Caller reporting the fire alarms are sounding with nothing obvious. RC 39, turn on tap 1. 2117, KCF 015.
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2: I'm getting two different vehicles coming back, both with valid registration.
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0: Wyandotte area. According to the Rapid SOS for that phone number, just north of the Irving station, about halfway through the curve, behind the residence at 210 West Street, is where the phone looks like it's maybe lying. Received. We're up on West Street now. We'll loop around and check that area. Yeah, the message 2122.
1: 62, where you going?
2: Nothing showing alarm is sounding. I'll be investigating.
1: On the scene, nothing showing the alarms are active, 2122.

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Dakota Sequoia on fire. You're asked to respond to Family Dollar, 79 Pleasant Street. Reported odor of propane. Dakota Sequoia on fire. You're asked to respond to Family Dollar, 79 Pleasant Street. Reported odor of propane. 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
1: I believe you advised you're still investigating the sprinkler pump is running. Is that correct?

0: fire alarm from Pleasant Street Command. 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
1: Here's the odor is coming from one of the dumpsters in the alley. 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Engine 3 is returning.
2: Received. 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

Gunner for Winchester Ambulance, respond to the parking lot of Family Dollar Foolish on Warwick Road. 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
2: System is offline due to a failed drop pump. 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All Chester Field units are clear in the tank. Command terminated.
0: 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Command terminated, 2150.

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Respond in Charlestown, 1423 Old Claremont Road. 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Gold Cross, Division 1. Respond in Charlestown, 1423 Old Claremont Road. 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
1: Golden Cross, say 10. You're responding to Charles Town, 2159.

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Tone is for Claremont Fire, Golden Cross. 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

Stand by for some. For Windsor Ambulance, respond 792 Hunt Road in Windsor. 35-year-old female, that's 39 weeks pregnant. Believe she is in childbirth. Again, tone is for Windsor Ambulance, respond 792 Hunt Road in Windsor. 35-year-old female, that's 39 weeks pregnant. Believe she's giving birth. Time your tone, 2359.

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0: dispatch, Raptor Chief.
1: Go ahead, Chief. 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
2: 0200. Chief, the accident occurred on Main Street. You got the vehicle home, but with the airbag deployment, there were some injuries worthy of evaluation.
3: Okay, number dispatch, drafted ambulance responding with two came into.
2: Ambulance 2, Grafton has a crew, you may return.

grabs the keys. 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Okay, now we're 55. 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We don't seem to see anything. 65. 65.

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dispatch, state police are on scene at this time.

Hello, dispatch, grab an ambulance. 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

Station 1. Medical call Charlie Level 56, Penn Road in Hanover, unit at J644. Handle, Markley Vining. 91-year-old female, conscious breathing, rectal bleeding. Hanover Station 1. Medical call Charlie Level 56, Penn Road in Hanover, unit at J644. Handle, Markley Vining. 91-year-old female, conscious breathing, rectal bleeding. Timeout 0221.

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to the Milo ambulance to respond to 110-110 Dustin Pond Road. Give Bravo Love a call from 8-year-old male with a head injury. Unknown cause. Repeating for Milo ambulance on the 110 Dustin Pond Road. Bravo Love a call from 8-year-old male found with a head injury. Unknown cause. Just operate on 752 Cross Street 20 Road. 6415.

Recall from Ottawa Ambulance to respond to 110, 113 South Pond Road. Bravo of a call, 78-year-old male found with a head injury. Unknown cause. Proceeding for Marlow Ambulance Rezone, 110 Dustin Pond Road. Bravo of a call, 78-year-old male with a head injury, unknown cause. It's operated on 752, crossing 1 road. 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

Dr. Burlesque to rescue Cheshire County Ambulance to respond in Marlow. 110-110, Guston Pond Road. The Bravo will call a 78-year-old male found with a head injury, unknown cause. Repeating for Leinster Rescue, Cheshire County Ambulance to respond in Marlow. 110, Guston Pond Road. The Bravo will call a 78-year-old male found with a head injury, unknown cause. Yes, operate on 752 on arrival. Guston Pond is off, route 122. 415-306.

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Fire alarm sounding, nothing obvious. Repeating for Westminster to the Westminster Center School, 301 School Street. Fire alarm sounding in the building, nothing obvious. Units on your local 437 KTIP 15.

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1: 42 engine 3, you're up, seat 449.

South City Ambulance, Gilsom Rescue, Trish County Paramedics, to 1168 Forest Road in Alstead, South Oval, 80-year-old male with seizures, no seizure history. Repeating for Alstead Ambulance, Gilsom Rescue, Trish County Ambulance Paramedics, to 1168 Forest Road in Alstead, South Oval, 80-year-old male with seizures, no history. Unit's on 752-507-KCF-15. Nearest cross street is going to be Rogers Road.

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Respond to I-91 southbound, mile marker 19 over 4 for a female subject who just delivered a baby. Vehicle is pulled over on the side of the road. Repeating for Putney Rescue, Rescue Incubation 1 to I-91 southbound, the area mile marker 19 over 4 for a subject who just delivered a baby. They are pulled over on the side of the road. Units on TAC 5 and Putney 5. 12 KCF 15.

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0: in K7.

0: Rescue Unit K7, 415, Rescue Unit K7. Go ahead. Vehicle has moved southbound slightly. They're south of exit 4, now in the area of mile marker 17. Pretty hectic scene. All I got was that you're looking for a pickup truck.
1: Thank you.
0: 38C2, respond. 5.
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0: 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Climbing with a crow. 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

0: 45, rest in 87. The pickup, the green pickup, just south of exit 4, they're making arrangements to get it off the highway. It's going to be a little while though. Let them know.
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12 risk. 12 red, 1. 12 P1, back fire. 1, back in.

Jennifer Unity, rescue from Cross Division 1, respond to the Sullivan County Jail, 103 County Farm Road, 45-year-old female with a fever, looking for Unity Rescue, Golden Cross Division 1, respond to the Sullivan County Jail, number 103 County Farm Road, 45-year-old female with a fever, 609-2715.

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Your answer to respond is the first responder for Golden Cross, 236 North Street, apartment 2, 40-something-year-old male, conscious, now breathing, just waking up from a seizure, has had more than one seizure. 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Time of tone, 625.

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A4 is transporting 1 to Valley Regional. 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

Mr. Peterborough. The officer responded 16 Colonial Charlie Alpha of a call. 78-year-old female, what's the name? Peterborough ambulance, the 16 Colonial Swiss Alpha level call, 78-year-old female, what's the name? Hostage to Hancock Road, operating level 641.

Mr. Peterborough, ambulance, respond to 16 Colonial Square, Alpha Level Call, 78-year-old female, cross streets of Hancock Road. I'll bring your local 641 KCF 415.

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0: 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Command will be terminated. Engine 3 be on a short detail.
1: 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Engine 3 on detail, 644.

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1: Line fire. Still alarm three or wire down. 43, Metamori Lane of Line. Three on the wires parking. Line fire. Still alarm three or wire down. 43, Metamori Lane of Line. Three on the wires parking. Timeout 0728.

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1: For 88 responding. Also, he just called back and just want to let you know that the patient does have a pacemaker and has had an aortic valve procedure done, and the Holly should have someone signing on as well.
0: Okay, receive.
1: Already been notified.
0: Be all set.

404 ambulance, Fish County paramedic, respond to 161 Blackjack Crossing Road, southbound call, an 81-year-old female, nonverbal after falling. That's for 104 ambulance, Fish County paramedic, respond to 161 Blackjack Crossing Road, southbound call, an 81-year-old female, nonverbal after falling. She is breathing. 743-3415.

Huntersville Walpole. Respond to 161 Black Deck Crossing Road. For 911 update, CPR in progress, 81-year-old female. Huntersville Walpole. Respond to 161 Black Jack Crossing Road. For CPR in progress for an 81-year-old female. 746-3515.

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0: 1984, 415 1984. 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We'll be going to Cheshire. 31 minute ETA. Would you like them to land closer? Sue, just confirming you'd like to be Chesterfield Elementary School.
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1: Chesterfield Command, DART has the update to land at the Phoenix Fire Station. And it's a 3-1, 31 minute ETA, so.
0: 72 is responding.
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0: tall trees suspended across the roadway right at the intersection of Chandler and Red Road. I'm going to have the road shut down. You can show me Red Road Command.
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KCF 415 from MAR 3. MAR 3. Off that left to 5. MAR 3, try that matches one more time. I will be out at the length of 5 department. 3, you're off at Leinster Station, 932.

for Clermont Fire. Your ass responded to the area of Leslie Ave for an illegal burn. See Clermont Fire to Leslie Ave for reported illegal burn. 10 phones, 9 6 6.

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Responding. 954.

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We'll cancel the other responding units. 1003.

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Delta for Swansea Rescue, Trust County handout, in front of Market Basket, 111 Swansea Road, see the far right side of the building, on a picnic table. Male suspect passed out. That's for Swansea Rescue, Trust County handout, in front of Market Basket, 111 Swansea Road, the far right side of the building, sitting on the picnic table. You have a male suspect passed out. Cross Street, sir, Lucinda Terrace. Operator on 752-1020, KCF 415.

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95-2 on 95-107 just called in. He's on scene, state of work right there, and calls the alarm. You have the message, you're like, oh, Wilmington is the holding quarters, 1033.

Golden Cross, Division 2, responding to Bellows Falls, 112 Atkinson Street. A 51-year-old male, unconscious, he is breathing. That's Golden Cross, Division 2, responding to Bellows Falls, 112 Atkinson Street, apartment number 3. 51-year-old male, unconscious. The crosses Russell Street, 1035, 145.

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Berman Rescue, rescuing Division 1. Respond to 152 Governor Hunt Road, the hydro dam. Fish me located a fish ladder. 57 Romeo fallen, he's unconscious. For the Vernon Rescue, Richmond Division 1. Respond to 152 Governor Hunt Road, the hydro dam. Patient located a fish ladder. 57 Romeo fallen, he's unconscious. 1037, 2615.

Subject is conscious and up. 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

Rescue 1, Rescue 1. 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They would like to evaluate it.

0: 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Golden Crossing 85 Austin, 1042.
1: Not on scene. I'm wondering if that traffic was for...
0: Golden Crossing 5, negative, not to you.

RC1C3, I copied you were on scene. I was unable to copy the rest of that message. Rescue 1.

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Golden Cross A5, we're checking the helicopter to Springfield ER.

0: Golden Cross, 85415. Golden Cross, 85. Dart would have about a 45 minute ETA to Springfield. You good with that?
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0: 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I will be clear of left to 5. MAR, I believe it's you clearing the Leinster station. That's correct. 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Left 15.
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wire down. 5-6 feet. 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

Oscar Francis, respond big tanker, need to be aware, 122 Twin Bridge Road, 3, LP Mr. Francis, down to the tanker, please aware, 122 Twin Brook Road, 3, LP tank is leaking. Your cross street is going to be Daniels Road and Old Cameron. 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

0: 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Cross streets are Old Town Road and Daniels Road. 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

KCF 415 to all Francis Italian units, you can hold in quarters for 37C1. That's all Francis Italian units to hold in quarters for 37C1. You've been canceled by aware 1220.

KCO 415 Alpha Francis Italian units, you can hold in quarters for 3721. That's Alpha Francis Italian units to hold in quarters for 3721.

37, tanker 2. You've been canceled by Tonkin's fire alarm. 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

Arthur Spofford. Respond to Route 9, a mile west of Glebe Road. Petrion Wire is on fire. That's for Spofford. Respond to Route 9, a mile west for the intersection with Glebe Road. Petrion Wire is on fire. Copper down TAC 1, 1311, KCF 4 and 5.

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You're responding. They said a mile west on Route 9 from Glebe Road. No better location. 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

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Respond to Bruce 202 in the area of the Optimist Cafe. There's a tree on the power lines on fire. 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

Give them a

Phone the first Longview Rescue, Chester County Ambulance, block number 163, Marcy Hill Road, Charlie LaCroix, 58-year-old female in AFib. Repeat, first Longview Rescue, Chester County Ambulance, response number 163, Marcy Hill Road, Charlie LaCroix, 58-year-old female in AFib. Upper 752, 1334, CFR 5.

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1600 1. 1600 1 on scene 1337.

0: Again, put the fire, put the ambulance, just respond to the area, and then move the monster to the helicopter. For a 1-5-VA off the road, Gail is not injured. There was no bad deployment. From your tone, it's 1339.
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2: Windsor Ambulance 5, Jack.
1: Started a card, had a walk-in, 66-year-old female, lightheadedness, dizziness, we're evaluating at this time.
2: This is requesting a card for a walk-in complaint. 66-year-old female, you said dizzy and lightheaded.
1: That's affirmative.
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0: 3 Fitzwilliam, Troy Ambulance, Tishman for medic. Respond to 344, New Hampshire Route 119 West. Delta level, 2-year-old female was unresponsive and turning blue, she's now conscious and breathing. That's for the Fitzwilliam Troy Ambulance, Cheshire County Paramedic. Respond to 344, New Hampshire Route 119 West. Delta level call, 2-year-old female was unresponsive and turning blue, now conscious and breathing. 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

known as the Peterborough, on a 113 Grove Street. Commercial fire alarm showing zone 5. That's the Peterborough, on a 113 Grove Street. Commercial fire alarm showing zone 5. I'll bring on your local 1367 to 845.

0: 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Commercial fire alarm showing zone 5. 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

Jefferson Squad, Upper Delaware, medical call, 64, Clear Meadow Lane in Bradford, unit 8, 58-year-old male throwing up in the Bradford Squad, Upper Delhi Ambulance, medical call, 64, clear, Meadow Lane in Bradford, unit 8, 58-year-old male throwing up with fever, time bound 14-09.

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Are you 4 C2? 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

0: Bradford Fire. Still alarm tree or wire down. 1118, Goshen Road East in Bradford. Tree down with wires involved smoking. Bradford Fire. Still alarm tree or wire down. 1118, Goshen Road East in Bradford. Tree down with wires involved smoking. Timeout 1414.
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Still alarm for your Wayamano, 3901, Vermont Route 113 in Central. Red Shot line checking fire. Bedford fire. Still alarm for your Wayamano. Bedford Town Garage. Red Shot line checking fire.

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that's for Highway 1.

Salon, 1619 Ocean Road, Bradford. Bradford Fire, First Salon, 1619 Bradford. Bradford Northern Lake Mike. The wire is smoking. Time up.

0: Bradford FC was attached to a hall. It wasn't clear fire.
1: Still in the place. 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Other scene.

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0: 26, rescue on. 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
1: And just so you have it, we are checking with air medical.

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Subject has a leg injury. That's all units responding in range. Subject has a leg injury for the PD. 26 rescue, when you have that? When you have it. 1681.

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0: You want on the scene? 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
2: Excuse you off that 735 to Orchard Road. 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
1: Three Mountain Power.
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2: Harbaugh. Would you like to cone out for your
0: FD for
2: more apparatus
0: for assistance? Confirm a leg injury. No need for the helicopter. We'll return the helicopter as well. Ambulance should continue at 1509. 1681, you have that?
1: Go ahead. The private exit too. Yeah, the town crew is Ocean Road, one there.
2: Three, that's what I'm

Heartland Tango 1 and quarters.

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1: Forest Street, answering.
0: Deptford, Forest Street, I listened back and it said that it was going up the hill in the area of 1132, Route 113.
1: Okay, I'll go investigate. We found nothing so far.

0: across the Golden Cross, Division 1, respond to Charlestown, 784 Borough Road. 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That's for Golden Cross, Division 1, respond to Charlestown, 784 Borough Road. 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

0: 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Wednesday 4 will be on the air for a non-emergency VOS transfer from DHSC to Mount Muscatine.
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0: I'm on the air for that tree.
1: I just attach you to.
2: State of fire. Still along 301 down. 45. On road in Canaan. Wires down and sparking on neighbor's dick. Canaan fire. Still alarm 3 or wire down. 4-5, Pond Road in Canaan. Wires down and sparking on neighbor's dick. Time bomb 15-23.
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1: Okay, I'll be responding.
0: C2, you're responding. Did your pager not trip on that?
2: The boat at this point will be signing on soon.
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2: Golden Cross A4.
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I have New Hampshire Vanity when you're ready for it, for this car. 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Paul Henry Edward Victor Ida Edward. 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

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Golden Cross 85, you can go to the scene. The rescue is on scene with the PD at this time.

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Clima Fire, 35 to Main and Windsor Road, put a tree on a wire. Repeat the notice for Clima Fire to Main and Windsor, where we put a tree on the fire, or tree on a wire. 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

0: dispatch for Apache Chief. Be advised, I just talked to GMP. The one crew that's here now has CTA of an hour to an hour and a half.
1: Receive, the current GMP crew has to leave the area. Another crew is in route. CTA.
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Smoking with flames. Bradford fire. Still alarm. 735 Goshen Road in Bradford. Be on fire.

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0: 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Weather in the area.
1: Pitcher tower, you're off the air. You have weather in the area, 1628.
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2: 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Last of LaCroix. Lincoln, Adam, Charles, Robert, Ocean, Ida, X-ray. 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

holding quarters. You have a 60.

0: fire. Still alive. 82 in Orange, New Hampshire. Johnson, David, he's online. Cannon fire. Still alive. Three or wire down. 82.
1: Okay, you're all set. 1655. We'll update them.
2: Yes, live in Charlestown.
3: Is it possible to do a registration query by name? And do we have him in local so I can check his area of residence?
2: I did find someone with that name and of age range in our local system. I have not run him yet.
4: For your engine and your tanker set of the tower.
3: 10-5. I will pull over for that vehicle.
2: And the person we have in locals, we haven't had contact with him since 2015. He was showing a Moorway Street address. I ran his license and it's showing driver not found.
3: Did you run by OLN or by name and date of birth?

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1: Right, please.
0: Can you go again? I think I walked on you.
2: I was just advising you that if you were responding to my initial question, all I'm getting are mic clicks.
0: 10-5, I just ran him by the OLN and it's showing a Wheeler Rand Road address for him. I will do the looking for his registration.
2: 10-5, thank you.

0: 404.
1: Country.
0: The only vehicle he has registered to him is a gray Ford Ranger.
2: We're going to shut those trails down at this point.
0: I am not sure.
1: 10-5. I will check Moorway Street and then I'll go check Wheeler and make your contact with them from Shredder's Way down to Lover's Lane with any Subaru. That's
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T7, Blissville Road, and Pulme. 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

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I'm just coming back on a white 724 white Subaru to a Whitney Mellish out of Langdon. 10 minutes.

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to 201 Dublin Road. Retreat on the wires. That's from Harrisville. Respond to 201 Dublin Road. Retreat on the wires. Cross street, Medieval Road. Right, tap 1. 1710, UCF Boulevard.

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ค่ะพวกขนาดเงินดอน

units for Swansea. Respond to the area 366 Heat Road for a transformer on fire was struck by lightning. That's for Swansea to respond to the area 366 Heat Road for a transformer on fire was struck by lightning. Cross streets for Greenleaf Road, operate on TAC 1, 1717 KCF 415.

code for West Berlin. Respond to the area of 64 Payne Road. Retreat on the wires, blocking the road. That's for West Berlin. Respond to the area of 64 Payne Road. Retreat, blocking the road. Wires involved. Right on TAC 11717, is your phone 5.

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0: Sunriver Hensville, Western Division 1, respond to the intersection of Highland Ave and Brattleboro Road for a car versus motorcycle. Repeating for Hensville and rescuing, respond to the intersection of Highland Ave and Brattleboro Road for a car versus motorcycle. I'll be on tax number 1, 1722, KPFR 5.
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0: Retail for Swansea. Responding to area 366 East Rutherford, transformer on fire, struck by lightning. That's a retail for Swansea. Area 366 East Rutherford, transformer on fire, was struck by lightning. Cross streets are Greenleaf Road. Operate on deck. 1723 KCF 4 and 5.
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1: Go ahead. Claremont Road, north of the PD with Vermont truck 445, Adam 874, 445A 874. Should come back to a gray Toyota Tacoma.
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0: 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Express 1 responding, 27C1 responding, 1725. They're requesting the fire department to go to Main Street side to shut the road down.
1: Response number 150, Riverside Road, main entrance. 95-year-old female, arm pain and numbness. 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Upper 90 local, 1727, KCFR 5.

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0: Charles Yankee 5942, MCY 5942, so come back to the silver ramp. It's going to be the blue SUV and this ramp that we're actually involved.

C2.

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Go ahead. You're on scene, 1734. 2042, go ahead. Team 1734.

0: Okay, this is Dale Command.
1: Engine 3. Off on scene, 15 by 30, single story manufactured home, nothing showing from the outside. C4 will be establishing Ashley.
2: Engine 3 on scene of a 15 by 30 single story manufactured home. Yes, nothing showing. We'll be able to get C4 yield command, 17 series.

0: calling 5 Sierra Still Command. Little delay, but we did notify Eversource for you.
1: And it's got another wire down. It's got the pole number 65 over 1.
0: Squad 1, 65 over 1, is this the same location or another?
1: Location, but right nearby.
0: Have the message, we'll give that to Eversource as well.

recorded.

0: Houston. You've won.
1: King Squadron.
0: Yes, so this is the incident we have over here. Well, fire stopped and it's a live one.
1: Squad 1, try that message again. It was very broken. We didn't give Eversource both trees and give them priority 2s.
0: That we

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here, Villa second call. Respond to the area of 660 Hancock Road, for tree and wires. That's for Harris, Villa second call. Respond to the area of 660 Hancock Road, tree and wires. Cross streets, Kalila Lane and Cherry Hill Road, right on tap 1, 17.

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for Swansea. A second call respondent in the area of 79 Pine Street reported a tree on the wires with a small brush fire. Repeat in details for Swansea. A second call respondent in the area of 79 Pine Street reported a tree on the wires with a small brush fire. Ambulance can operate on Pack 2, 1749, Northside.

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0: Landing confirmed with 27 engine 2 that they'll need to go through Keene. They will not be able to access through Eaton Road.
1: 27 engine 2, phone 5. Just to remind you that you'll have to go through Keene. You won't be able to access from the other side, from the Swansea side.
0: I'll do it.
1: 1755. 2482.
0: 015.
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0: 415, Keene Squad.
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0: Quad 1.
1: No, we have got the pole on. The pole number 62 over 17, and the road is closed. We found it off.
0: Squad 1, a house drop, road's closed, Levy says pole 62 over 17.
1: We'll be returning.
0: And you're returning 1757.
2: I'm on 1757.

Boeing 5 from Plain Street, command. We will need Eversource here. We do have a tree across the primary up top that is still smoking, but the fire on the ground at this point at least is controlled. We'll be waiting for them to arrive.

0: 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A3 is going to be off the hospital, ending mileage 15.8.
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0: Still alarm. 19, 1103 to Hanover. Delage. Alarm estimation. Hanover Station. Still alarm. 49. Alarm estimation. High cloud 1806.
1: Bottom command is terminated. Car 2 is returning.
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Go ahead. Fellow Soldier, just south of the Langdon Road overpass with New Hampshire, 561-5138. 561-5138, check him back to 8, Silver Subaru Impreza.

Jaffrey to the area, 406 Dublin Road, 3 on blocking the road, no wires involved. For Jaffrey, a service call, 406 Dublin Road, 3 down blocking the road, no wires involved. 1812 KC 415 units, operate on attack 1.

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0: 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It's 1817. 15, squad 1.
1: Quarters in synthesis.
0: 15, squad 1 in quarters. Confirming 15, engine 1 responded up to 660 Hancock Road for a wet down.
1: Four and five, six, engine one is up on the scene.
0: 15, engine one on the scene, confirming you're at 660 Hancock Road.

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0: Show me clear, negative contact. There's also no other shop outside of the auto shop here at this address.
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0: We went down the area on the USC to get there as scene retrieving services.
1: Ever first removed the tree, there has been let down. All units will return at 1831. All cops are firing in as they're clear back to service from the joint of Fulton 1831.

911 update. The caller is requesting transfer to the ambulance. See that there was no obstruction in the airway. The center just happened to be so decent and calm down now. They requested cancellation.

0: Yeah, no, we're down to Valley Union 4.
1: Alright.
0: Family called 911 again. They decided that their child is having shortness of breath and other challenges, and they'd like him to be evaluated.

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0: Please see. Thanks for the update.

service for Chester Ambulance Medics, responding 4936 Vermont Route 103 South. It's going to be the industrial building. It's going to be for a female unknown age, unknown exact medical emergency. Now reports she apparently blacked out and unconscious, hits the floor, face is bleeding. She's now conscious, like breathing normally. Routine 4, Chester Ambulance, Chester Medics, responding 1936 Vermont Route 103 South. It's going to be the industrial building. We first seen an unknown age that was kind of cleaning on the floor, went unconscious, fell, hit her head, bleeding from the face, now conscious, alert, breathing, sometimes makes noise.

0: for our on-rescue Windsor ambulance respond 11th Spencer Meadow in Heartland. 75-year-old male that has several bee stings to his face. Very pale, shaky. He is conscious, alert, and breathing. Caller doesn't believe he's allergic to bees, but is feeling the effects. Again, Telus 4, Windsor Ambulance, Heartland Rescue, respond 11 Spencer Meadow in Heartland. 75-year-old male, several bee stings to his face. He's feeling pale, shaky. He's conscious, alert, and breathing. Doesn't believe he is allergic to bees, but is feeling the effects. Nice enough for him.
1: The industrial building, is that going to be the Schlotterbeck and Fox building?
2: Correct.
1: 10-4, I'm in route.
2: 147, they did advise there's going to be some doors by the smoking hut on the side of the building. That's where they're going to meet you.
1: 10-4.

Hope for a Corona Bar, which was 27 Maria Street with the ambulance. Going to be for a female having seizures today, difficulty breathing. The door may be locked. I should know further once the ambulance arrives. They are already en route. It says for Corona Bar, just respond to assist the ambulance, 27 Maria Street. Female difficulty breathing and having seizures today. The door may be locked. She's unable to get to it. Ambulance is en route. I should be able to update shortly on if you need to continue that. 1905.

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A1 is on air awaiting crew. A1, you're on the air awaiting crew at 1906.

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2: 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We'll be on scene in a minute.

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Respond to the area 469 Gilsum Mine Road for a tree hanging over the roadway. 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Pray on TAC 1, 1925, QCF 015.

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1: 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Have you not heard from your guys' medic?

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2: Contact with the medic. What's 3744?
1: 3 2.

Okay, this is House of Fire. Respond to the area of exit 4 on ramp for westbound, sitting on the Route 4 in Castleton. 2-car motor vehicle accident. No reported injuries or hazards. The vehicles are on the roadway.

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Can you cancel? Do you need a cancellation code?

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1: Cancel your response to Route 4, exit 4 westbound on ramp. PD on scene advising fire to cancel.
0: On the scene. Fire goes 3 on the roadway, no water.
1: Ground scene, 3 on the roadway, no wires involved, 1940.

0: 1C1, DCF 151C1. Firefighters is on scene. I did give it to your highway department. They're going to be in room.
1: All right. Thank you.
0: You have it, 1941.

0: Okay, so you have 415, 1 into 3. 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
1: 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I'll pull back to 47.

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1: Is this an active fight or past tense?
2: 911 caller advised that the other male has left. I want to go talk to her more, but she is hung up. I have another line coming in as well. Her other people, they're saying that Seth is still outside. The male has left.
1: 10-5, do we know who that second party was?
2: Can you go again?
1: Do we have a name for the second party?
2: Greg Carabell, I have the wife online right now.

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0: The female of the husband that was attacked, they are at 117 Woodrise, apartment 20. I told them to stay in there until you get there.
1: 10-5, I'm going to be off with Seth Veronica, closer to 59.

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0: 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You're transporting to VH 2000.
1: Party. His wife called. I could hear him in the background.